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1: Now little Willie Hubble, Willie had a lot.

0: guy coming up the street looked like he's from my hometown. Looked like old Charles Alexander, man. Well, I believe it is, but what you say, Gate?
1: Well, what you say, Dipper?
0: Well, what you know, Jim?
1: Oh, nothing much, boy.
0: How long you been up here, boy?
1: Oh, I've been up here about a year and a half.
0: A year and a half? Well, man, I've been up here a long time myself. I'm going back home.
1: Well, go on, then.
0: No, I'm going. Get some of them red beans and big ears. You remember them people, David Thatcher? Get a load of this. This is why I'm going back.

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Let's also give a quick shout out to our listeners on the internet. We do these shows live. I do mine on Facebook. Oh, look on the phone right now. So I'll answer that and then come back.

0: Thanks, guys. We're going to take a short break. 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Don't go anywhere. 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Don't go anywhere.
1: Thank you.

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There's a will, there's a way, that's what they'll say. A friend in need is a friend indeed. He'll be there every day. And if it's trouble that's in store, you know you're gonna hear it even more. Well, there's a will, yeah, there's a way. That's what they'll say. When the writing's

breaking through. You struggle morning, noon, and night, but you still can't get it right. Yeah, but with us, I will. But there's a way.

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1: Yes, and neither would you, Derek, this star nonsense.
0: Yes, yes.
1: No, it isn't.
0: I'm sure of it.

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1: We got a little number for you. 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Barry starts her off.

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All right, and finally, going to go out with some Doors. One of my all-time favorite songs of all time. Is that redundant? Anyway, thanks for listening. Thanks to the great sponsors to keep us going. And, of course, especially you for listening. Keep the goat on and tell others about it. KYGT 1027-1039, Idaho Springs, Colorado.

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0: And everybody about ready? Yeah. I can't hear you. 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
1: Yeah.
0: All right. Tighten it up. Get it together. Come on, put it right there.

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1: Before you start it. 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

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Why don't you listen? Why do you talk so much? Why don't you shut up?

May I have your attention, please? Tony Price have a new song coming out. And the name of the song is Why Is Love Like That?

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0: 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So 5 o'clock, we got those guys in here.
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0: 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I mean, just step away from the soundboard. 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
0: 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Yeah, we're poolside over there in Thornton. Anyways, Jeremy, what did we play?
1: We did Autograph, Turn Up the Radio.
0: You bet.
1: Van Halen did Eruption. Van Halen did Ain't Talking About Love. Avatar, Take This Heart and Burn It. That's awesome, new Avatar, by the way. Blackstone Cherry, Blame It on the Boom Boom. Flyleaf did All Around Me. The Pretty Reckless, Heaven Knows. And then Seven Dust did Unbreakable.
0: Yeah.
1: Yeah.
0: All right. 84 Rock and Roll agrees outside right now.
1: It's a warm one.
0: It's a hot one right here in Idaho Springs. Rest of the day, sky's clear. High of, we're there. Winds 14 miles an hour, gusting out of 24 miles to the east tonight. Sky's super clear. And total low temperature, 56. Winds 4 to 14 miles an hour out of the west. Nothing until next weekend, starting Saturday.
1: Wow.
0: There you go. Yep, no Hansberg ski report, because there's nothing to ski. So stay tuned on that one.
1: I wonder when.
0: Soon.
1: It'll come out
0: of nowhere. Was it? El Nino went to El Nino, so all our weather patterns should be changing.
1: All right.
0: Turn it down a little bit over here.
1: What are we listening to here?
0: It's Tom Jones.
1: Tom Jones, Sex Bomb.
0: And that song came out when I was in Italy. Oh, my God. What a blast that was. Playing that till 4 o'clock in the morning. They party till 4. 1:30 to 4 o'clock in the morning.
1: Sounds good to me.
0: The bars don't close till 4.
1: It would be like Vegas and the bars never close.
0: Well, there's some, yeah.
1: Here's Holy Wars, everybody. This is Ceremony.
0: Yeah. Thank you for listening to The GOAT.

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1: And I want to give a shout out to Clear Creek Liquors.
0: Yes.
2: Those guys are awesome. That's just all.
1: Go in and say hi to Sonny.
0: Yep. Tell him we sent you.
1: Tell him that, yeah, the radio guys from the GOAT sent you. Yeah.
0: Two birds, one stone down there.
1: Yeah, you can go over to Mountain Medicinals.
0: Right, which is coming up next. So
1: they got a new name. It's like, I can't remember right off the top of my head, but they got a new name.
0: We'll figure it out. Yeah. All right, what do we play?
1: Well, we did Holy Wars, did Ceremony. Nickelback did Side of a Bullet. Sylar, Pushing Me Off. Dayseeker did Crawl Back to My Coffin. Rob Zombie, Feel So Numb. Foo Fighters did Everlong. Zillion and All That Remains did Cannibals. Seven Dust did Holy Water. And then Holy Wars by Megadeth.
0: Full circle. That half hour went full circle. All right, on with the show. Here we go. Thank you for listening to The GOAT.
1: This is Daughtry.

0: Wow. Yeah, Deftones here on the go. 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
1: That's right.
0: All right, buddy. What did we play?
2: We did Daughtry, World on Fire. Tom Morello did Everything Burns, Nothing More. We're in this together. Keith Whelan, Teeth Marks. Korn did Narcissistic Cannibal. 3 Days Grace, Mayday. And then we just had Deftones do Pink Maggot.
0: Pink Maggot.
2: Did you hear the heartbeat?
0: How about that? Yeah, at the end. I think that maggot's dead. All right. As we go, we have to pay some bills and then right back to the show.
2: All right. 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
0: Yep. 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
2: All right. Make believe, Memphis May Fire. Here you go, everybody.

0: 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We got Orbital Destroyer in the house.
1: Orbital Destroyer in the house.
0: Yes.
2: Greetings.
0: All right. What did we play?
1: Oh, we played Memphis May Fire did Make Believe. Virus Me, or Versus Me, sorry, did Echoes. Fozzy did Spotlight. Point North, 2 liter Spite. Saul did Trial by Fire. Hell Yeah did Hush, and they're coming back, I just heard.
0: Yeah, with Mudvayne, back to back.
1: That's going to be awesome. Mudvayne was next anyway, Fall Into Sleep. Dinosaur Pile Up finished us off with 11-11.
0: Yes. All right. Hey, guys.
3: Hey there.
0: Hey, welcome in.
3: Hey, thanks.
4: Thanks for having us back.
1: I'm going to attempt this real quick. Imagine the monolithic heavy riff of stoner, doom, adjacent, and alt groove metal. Butt packed. You just said butt packed. It's a show explosive punk length tracks with zero filler. That's our self-titled debut album, Orbital Destroyer, dropping this Tuesday, July 14th on Westward Records.
3: Yes.
1: We brought in an elite team, including Granny Women producer Clark Hagen and metal mixing legend Glenn Fricker.
3: Spectra Media Sound.
1: Mother Fricker. Heck yeah. 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
3: Yes, we're very big on that. We absorb all fees. Whatever
4: fees.
3: The cover, you know, that's what it is. We don't, yeah. we don't pay all the taxes and everything else. Yeah.
0: Right.
5: Well,
0: awesome.
3: Thanks, guys. Yeah, that was awesome.
0: Yeah.
1: You did a good job writing that, William.
3: Oh, thank you. My secrets. Oh, yeah.
0: Yeah.
3: Anyways, we're really here and we're excited to, this is the new album that's coming out everywhere, like as you mentioned, Tuesday, and we brought a physical copy. We actually went out and pressed, had CDs pressed, and they just arrived yesterday.
0: Yes.
3: We were playing a show at Laramie Lounge, and Chris got a notification
4: on my phone that the UPS guy left him on the doorstep.
3: Yeah, so while we were playing, we got our new CDs. So anyways, we brought them up here. You guys are the first people to get the new CDs, so
4: yeah.
3: Copies to each of you and copies for the station.
0: Yeah. Thank you, guys.
1: Thank you so much. You can see we have your...
0: Stoked.
1: Your poster on display over yonder. Yeah.
3: Oh, we love KYGT to go.
4: Hell yeah, dude. Yes.
1: So you guys got a few things coming up. I see you're playing Colorado Springs August 8th.
3: Yeah,
1: Saturday?
3: Yep. That is at a place called
1: Lulu's.
3: Yes, Lulu's downtown in Colorado Springs. And we got a killer bill. We're on with Witch Hound, Cobranoid, and Dr. Nez. Of course, Orbital Destroyer's in there too. Yeah, that's the most recent show we have coming up, and then we have some other ones. We've got a huge one coming up that we really got to push.
1: Federal?
3: Yes.
1: That's on August 15th, everybody. That's coming up quick.
4: Texas Hippie Coalition.
1: Yes.
3: Hippie Coalition. We got Pump 5 on that. We also got Joe Man's Man and the Midnight Revival Band. That's going to be an absolute great
1: show. That's going to be a nice show right there.
4: It's going to be heavy.
1: Yes.
4: It's going to be very heavy.
3: Yeah, we're really honored to be the local boys on that show. That and the Texas Hippie Drummer. He's from Denver. But other than that, we're your local band. The other three are all nationals, so we're super stoked to be.
1: I love the name of this. Third beautiful. One, Angry Music for Angry People Fest.
4: Yeah. That one's awesome. Isn't that great? What a great name.
1: Yes. All right. That's how Bar 404 off Broadway. Hitting the stage, sharing a bill with
3: Cobranoid. Yeah,
1: Cobranoid.
3: Yeah. Yep.
1: Master Ferocious.
3: FKD. You can put those three together. That's a punk band as well as Worth the Wait. The Angry Music for Angry People Festival. That's the seventh one. I think he took a little break for a minute with COVID and all that, but this is his first time back, for a minute. So this is the seventh one he's done, and that's a mix of punk and metal. It's a little bit of everything. And again, we're playing Sunday on that one. That's a 3-day festival. So
4: all right, I have to point something out. As we're all listing band names, everybody's like, this band, that band, this band, Cobranoid. Every last one of us, we're like, oh, we're playing with this great band, Master Ferocious, this band, we're playing with this band, Cobranoid.
0: Yeah.
3: It's just fun to say.
4: It's just right, it is.
0: It's a great name.
3: It's that's good name.
0: Yes, anyways, yes.
3: Yeah, we got the new album here.
0: Thrashers.
3: I think you guys got it loaded up if you want
1: to. Yeah. Are you guys ready to hear this masterpiece? Here we go, everybody. This is Orbital Destroyer, self-titled.
3: KYGT the GOAT.
0: Thank you for listening. Maybe Jeremy got it. Yep, there we go.

0: Wow.
1: That's a great response. Thank you.
2: No, that's perfect. Thank you. Yeah, so that was Chris over here, Chris Cardone on vocals. We call him C3. Yeah, tell us a little bit about Lethargy.
1: It's one of the first songs we did, right?
2: Yeah. I think I had the music
1: you had the
2: first.
1: Riff.
2: Yeah.
1: And it was like the first audition, and we hung out. But I had just... basically, the song, at the core itself, is just about all the people who naysayed me. Some people in specific... But it just goes out to all those people who said, "Yeah, don't just give up, dude. Don't do that. You're, blah. It's AI. It's your music sucks." Blah blah. No, it literally just goes out to all of them, because one of the things I noticed is all the people that were talking down to me are people sitting around on their butts
3: doing nothing.
1: Yep. Lethargy. Mm-hmm. So
4: yeah.
1: I'm not going to let your lethargy rub off on me.
3: That's cool.
1: So you can sit on your couch with your glass of wine and your cigarette and complain all you want. I just played a killer show at frickin' Larimer Lounge, so screw you. Yeah, so that's kind of the vibe behind that one.
4: That is great.
1: Yeah.
3: You can definitely hear that you had an all-star crew mixing and mastering in the...
4: Killer vocals.
3: In the recording.
4: You guys are amazing.
3: You were mentioning the bass sound in that is thick and full, and I love the texture that
4: rich.
3: They put behind it. Yep. Mr. Jason Wagner and Clark Hagen.
2: Yes. Yep, those are our local superstars. Jason Wagner, he owns Sonic Conscious Studio.
3: Spectra Sound?
2: Spectra Media, that's
1: Glenn Fricker.
2: Yeah.
1: So you probably know Glenn from online and his stupid musician texts. He does some really fun YouTube series.

0: one thing led to another, and he was mixing our album.
1: That's neat. That's awesome.
2: That is awesome.
0: Yeah.
3: Yeah, just a quick word about the guy, too, that mastered it, Maor, out in California. He's known for so many things. He's done Yes, he's done Mastodon, he's done Faith No More, he's done so many things. So he's an absolute pro, but I'm friends with him, and he happens to give independent rates if you're an independent musician. So you just kind of get in his queue
0: really
3: in advance.
0: Cool.
3: So when he's in between big, you know, record things,
0: he'll pick your
3: Yeah, it's like he clears his palette with the local thing, you know, with the smaller underground stuff. But at the same time, you get all of his skills and all of his capabilities.
2: That's awesome.
3: Yeah, so he's really cool.
0: He's a sweetheart to work with.
3: Yeah, too. Definitely.
2: All right, what's the next one?
3: Hey, so the next one's called Walk On, and our drummer, Kevin Zeb Jenkins, who's not here right this minute. He's got other
0: engagements.
3: I hope
0: you're listening, Kev.
3: Yeah, this is his song. So he sang this. He wrote the lyrics. He sings it. And, yeah, give it a listen. It's called Walk On.
2: Here you go.

0: So elite production team.
1: Yeah, man. Yeah, we were really excited. We got to work with a lot of great people. They all brought their skills and their energies to the project. And we also learned about a great local recording studio. So, hey, yeah. If you guys are looking for a recording studio near Denver, get at Sonic Conscience Studio. And, yeah.
2: Jason's
0: amazing
2: really easy
0: sound.
2: To work with. He's got super high-end gear in a beautiful room at incredibly reasonable prices.
1: Yeah.
2: And, yeah, it was a pleasure to work with. Absolute. You know, amazing engineer. And yeah, we, like I said, we got blessed. We got a bunch of people on board, and you know, there's funny stories behind each one, but you know, it's like when actually how we got Clark on board kind of was tangential to being here for the first time. We played a couple of those rough mixes, right? And at the time Clark was in Nashville, and the following morning, I got a call from Clark, woke me up, and the first thing out of his mouth is, this is a censored version, when were you going to tell me you could sing like that? And he's like, I want to do a record with you guys.
1: Oh, yeah, that was a lethargy demo.
2: That was a lethargy demo. Yeah.
3: That's cool.
2: Yeah, and so he jumped on board. And then everything just started. The universe was like, all right, you guys deserve this. And
1: yeah.
2: They just started throwing
1: after
2: great
1: enough
2: things
1: muck,
2: out of us.
1: You get some good stuff sometimes. Yeah.
2: So, yeah, everything was fun. And, you know, like I said, I've known Glenn forever. But one thing I didn't know about him was his musical taste. Glenn is known for nu metal, right? That's all of his videos. Yeah. And everything he does is hyper precise, but without pitch correction. You know, he works with people who are really good. And we bumped into him, and I said, ha, ha, ha, ha, yeah, you should mix our album. It's a joke, right?
1: Yeah.
2: And he's like, oh, what's it like? What are you doing? I'm like, oh, dude, we do stoner rock. He's like, dude, it's like my favorite thing. Caius is like my favorite band.
1: Yep.
2: Well, that doesn't reflect in anything you do, Glenn. So I'm sorry if I didn't pick up on that. But no, and he's like, let's do it.
3: Cool.
2: Yeah.
3: No, it's always nice how the universe comes together when you need it. Pull yourself out of the bog of eternal stench, and
2: right.
3: You're standing up on Mount Everest,
1: oh
3: like with this.
2: If even
3: crisp,
2: just for a minute,
3: where
2: right?
3: The air is crisp.
1: There's been so many synchronicities with this band. Every time we have a show, it's like a homecoming or a reunion for a bunch of people. Usually it's one of us in the band, but it's even people in the audience like, oh my God, I haven't seen you in 10 years or whatever. And so it's just like there's just a lot of great energy behind the band, and we're just really blessed with everything that's happening. So we're super stoked
2: totally
1: with this. Yeah, this new release. And
2: you just heard two songs, not
1: right.
2: One.
3: Yeah.
2: We heard
3: kind
2: Walk On, and we just rolled into track three, which is Psychic Damage, which is William on vocals, and he wrote the lyrics to that one. Go!
3: Yeah.
1: Let's talk about it. The title says it all. No, I like to leave myself.
3: What kind of damage was done?
1: Right. Just kidding. I like to, you know, all my stuff that I write, I like to leave it open to interpretation. So, you know, I try to have more than one meaning, and by leaving it open, I hope that it becomes like your own song, you know, like you put the imagery to it. So obviously it comes from a certain place and certain thing with me, but I don't want to necessarily push that narrative. I'd rather leave it wide open to the listener for interpretation. Yeah,
3: that's great. I've had bad experiences with psychics. I don't know, they just for some reason
2: for you it's Psychic Damage is you getting ripped off by a psychic.
1: There you go.
2: It's your new theme song.
1: Yeah.
3: Well, it wasn't even I got ripped off. They were just kind of like, well, because I was questioning everything. They're like, you're not being open for my reading, so
0: yeah.
3: I can't do it.
0: Yeah.
3: It's my fault, you know? It was always my fault.
0: You're hard to read.
1: Well, that would be that. You got some psychic damage from that. you know, it also could be the time that we're living in, though there's a lot of stuff flying around, and it causes you mental grief, too. It could be that. It could be whatever. It could be a lot of different things.
3: Yeah,
1: so,
3: energy doesn't ever die, and it's transferred. And you know, a butterfly flaps its wing over here, you know, and something else happens over there. It's a thing, you know. So
1: absolutely.
3: So put out positivity in the world,
2: and you'll get it back.
3: And you'll get it back. Yeah.
2: The universe is an echo chamber.
3: It is. It's funny how we're all connected to and
0: karma.
1: Yeah.
0: It's all
1: speaking
0: hassle,
1: about all this woo woo stuff. The next one's called
2: Telekinetic.
1: Here we Chris on vocals.
3: Here we go, everybody. Let's give this one a listen.
1: KYGT.
3: The GOAT.

0: What a badass track.
1: Thank you.
2: That kind of thing is what we were just talking about, but I think you guys have to make some announcements, don't you?
3: Yeah. Yeah, it's our station break. You got
0: KYGT 102.7 FM, 103.9. And there it is, and Jeremy's got...
3: I got a couple PSAs to give you all. 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
0: Yeah, they advertise this show in their
2: Oh, awesome! Well, thank you to them. So, thank you for contributing to local arts and music and stuff.
0: Absolutely.
3: So that was Telekinetic.
1: You got it. Yeah.
0: What a song.
2: Yeah, that is kind of about the day we're living in right now. It's like you need Telekinetic to. See through all the garbage that they're feeding us on our phones and our screens and stuff, right?
3: And our groceries.
2: Oh, my God. It's like, I can't believe I'm going to say this. I went to a friend's house. He's got one of those new Samsung refrigerators with a screen on it.
3: Mm-hmm. It shows advertisements.
0: Oh, great.
1: Stick it right there so you can see it.
0: Kind of like Jeremy's vape.
1: Speaking of advertisements,
0: he's got it.
2: Excuse me. Anyway, yeah, so that was just kind of about how you need special powers to literally see what's going on these days, man.
0: Like a filter.
2: It's a drag, but it is what it is. So
0: what a great song, man. The bass line in it is...
2: Well, I mean, I can honestly say that most of the riffs on this, you know, were already there when I met William. They're his. And we just polished them and added words. So he gets the credit for a lot of the stuff on this album, man.
0: Amazing.
2: It was in all of his... recordings and everything was he's like, here, do something to this, and then it turns into a song.
1: Yeah, that's basically how it works. Is if I don't already have a thing that comes to me, like, oh, you know, some lyrics that start to come or a lyrical melody, I'm just like, I'm not gonna worry about it right now. And I usually like, hey guys, do you want this, Chris? You don't want it, Zeb? Do you want this one? Okay, cool.
3: That's cool.
1: But Chris did write, he's got one coming up. We'll hit that in a minute. We got another one before it, but and we have some new ones that we've been working on, so. Yeah, we have a lot of stuff in progress.
3: You guys are working hard all the time. And
2: we're trying. It shows. It's what you got to do.
3: It's good seeing, you know, you out there pushing and doing the thing. I got to see you. What was the name of that venue again the other night?
1: Larimer Lounge.
3: Yeah, that place is cool.
1: That's cool. Yeah, it's been revamped. For the people that are local and been here, like, oh, my God, Larimer Lounge. No, it's totally different.
2: It's pretty pimp.
1: It's cleaned up. They have a great sound system. Yeah, and they had a guy that knew what the heck to do with it, Hunter. So when we played, it was actually afternoon gigs. It was kind of funny, you know. Some bands are like, you know, bands don't want to play afternoon gigs. But I think as long as you're out there, you're pushing your shows and, you know, you play with other cool bands, they could be a whole lot of fun. So
2: I'm 59. I'm down with some afternoon gigs.
1: Yeah, you still have your evening.
3: The matinee.
0: Matinee
3: show.
0: Yeah. Yes.
1: You know, it's hard. Not everybody wants to go out, but, you know,
2: came out. It was beautiful weather. Yeah. There's, you know, Larimer Lounge has, on either side of it, there's bustling businesses and the marketplace is right there. So just the walk-ins and the walk-bys were just so much fun.
0: And it draws to you guys.
2: Yeah,
1: absolutely. And that place is deceptively large for how small it is. I think it's only a 250 capacity music hall, but then it goes out back and around the corner. So it's like, even though, like, we look at videos, like, oh, there's not a whole lot of people there. Well, that's because there was also 20 to 30 people outside smoking and drinking enjoying the beautiful, beautiful weather and everything. So it's a really fun little place.
2: Yeah, and they have TVs so that, like, if you're outside or you're out front, you can watch and hear the band.
1: Yeah.
2: No, you're not cut off from it.
1: Yeah,
2: they did it right. They really vamped up.
1: So check it out if you haven't checked it out in a while. Yeah.
3: Yes.
0: All right.
3: What do we got coming up next here?
2: Confirmation Bias.
1: Yeah, it's another one of mine vocally. And, give it a listen.
3: Here we go.
1: Heck yeah.
0: Thank you for listening to The GOAT.
3: Uh-oh.
1: Clear
3: Creek
1: Radio.
3: Oh, that's the wrong one.

0: That was like my third foul.
1: Fix that guitar.
2: That's not a
0: problem. At least you're not out if you foul.
1: Three fouls.
0: I'm still on strike two, though.
1: You don't get to make a rule.
0: I can foul all day, and it's still, as long as I don't get that third strike, don't say the F-bomb or something.
1: Yeah. Confirmation bias. Yeah.
3: Everybody's got it.
4: Yeah, you know, it's another commentary. Again, it's open to interpretation. You know, just listen to it, see what you think about it.
1: Yeah.
4: You know what I'm saying?
0: I don't think we have a choice. Everybody's going to interpret things their own way.
1: And it's going to be played on this radio station for a long time.
4: Yeah, man. That's awesome.
1: Yeah.
0: I was sitting here looking at your artwork and your album cover and everything that you're doing on this thing so far, and I haven't figured out how to open this without anything yet.
4: But
0: we were talking about it, and who's your
1: guy's station copy?
4: Yeah, so we got this great guy. His name is David Paul Seymour. He was out in Louisiana. I think he's moved since then, but everything's virtual nowadays as far as you know, keeping in contact and working with him. And he's done all of our I guess
3: t-shirts.
4: We can call it, yeah, we call it visual assets, I guess you can say. But yeah, so all of our designs, including the ship that was you know, a custom piece that he did. But yeah, all of the imagery on all of our t-shirts, of course, the album cover, they're all from him. He's known for doing a lot of different things. I believe he's done Clutch, he's done Mastodon, he's got a brewery. I can't remember the name of the brewery right now, but he's like the dedicated artist for all their new brews and stuff. But yeah. He's another pro, great to work with. And I also just kind of wanted to keep, you know, we've been together for a little over a year now, and I just kind of want to keep a theme going, so I kept the same artist and kept the same graphics, you know, for
1: That's
4: all
1: great.
4: This. So, yeah, we're really pleased with him. And then on the back cover, the photography there, that's Trent Jacobs here in Denver. He's a
3: from Sinistar.
4: Yeah, Sinistar Star, yeah. He's a photographer. He's also a graphic artist. Actually, he created the Orbital Destroyer logo, the way the wording is, the text of it. And then of course, David Paul Seymour on all of our other graphics. We've been asked, you know, some people say, is that AI? No, it's not. And if you look in the lower right corner, you can't read his name, but there's a little lightning bolt in it and his signature. That's all David, yes.
0: Well, that's good and refreshing to see actual art instead of AI.
1: They'll be able to see it on iTunes on Tuesday.
4: That's
1: or
4: right.
1: You can buy a CD from them.
4: Yep.
1: You know,
4: and
1: in
4: you
1: the
4: can
1: next
4: also,
1: 2 days.
4: Yeah, and we also are pre-selling the album. So if you don't have, you know, the iTunes or the Spotify or any of those things, you can actually go to our website, Orbital Destroyer, and just buy it. Yeah, and have the files downloaded directly onto whatever you want.
3: So if you haven't bought into any ecosystem or anything, you can still get the album.
4: And then if you want any of the systems, we're there. Like Tuesday, it's all everywhere streaming.
1: That's
4: so
1: beautiful.
3: It's a new moon and a new album.
4: That's right. Yep.
3: So.
0: Well, we got a couple songs left. Do you want to play another one?
4: Yeah, the next one. So we spoke about, you know, Chris. This is one that he wrote the melody and the lyrics. So this is pretty much his song, and I'm just kind of adding some texture to it.
0: All right.
3: So, yeah, this is called Why, but if you look at it, it's W-H-Y, and that is short for Who Hurt You?
4: As you'll hear.
0: And if Zeb's listening, I'm enjoying the drum work. It's good job, man. Sounding real tight.
4: Heck yeah.
0: I like it.
1: Yeah, man.
4: Yeah.
0: You guys are real cohesive as a band, so it's nice.
4: Yes. Appreciate that.
3: Thank you, man.
0: So here you go. This is Why.
1: Why.
0: W period H period Y period.

0: Ooh.
1: Yeah.
2: And then, ooh, that was a tight
1: And you
2: cut.
1: Wrote that one, Chris.
3: Yes, that's just another song that you can interpret any way you want. But for me, it was just like trying to figure out why people treat other people the way they do. It's kind of the basis of it. Who hurt you, man?
2: Yeah.
3: And why are you passing that down? Why are you letting that abuse fucking flow downstream?
2: Yeah, you don't do that. You don't let the abuse flow downstream.
4: Nope. That's right, nope. Yeah.
3: Stop it.
4: We've had shows where they're like, who hurt him? Yeah. After they hear that song. No, but
1: why?
4: It's one of the favorites. We have a couple where the cell phones come out when they hear it, and that's one of them, so.
2: And it's kind of like what I was saying with the butterfly effect, you know, you're mean to somebody, and you don't know how it's going to react.
3: Come back around and bite
2: you. Yeah. You know, it could ruin somebody's complete day, and they could have been, like, curing cancer. Instead, they get depressed and go home because you're a jerk.
3: Yeah.
2: So don't be a jerk.
4: Right.
3: No.
4: Exactly.
3: There's no benefit.
1: No.
3: But the benefit of being kind and cool is immense.
1: Yeah.
4: That's right.
2: Right on.
1: Positive vibes.
3: Yes.
1: All be positive.
3: Very positive.
2: So how can we get tickets to go see you with Texas Hippie Coalition at the Federal Theater?
4: That is an excellent question, my friend. Of course, orbitaldestroyer.com. 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So our tickets are $15 cheaper because we're a supporting band. 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And like I said, we don't pass the buck on fees. We absorb all that stuff. So do us a favor.
2: And these guys got the best merch. If you guys like, like stickers and just cool things like cup holders and or coasters and just all kinds of cool things. Their t-shirts are wicked.
1: Great new venue.
2: Yeah.
3: Yes.
1: Yeah. Hey, great place.
4: Yeah.
2: And after Tuesday, they'll have these hard copies for sale.
3: So. Actually, you can soon. You'll be able to just order them online on our website real soon.
2: Yeah, because you won't get it till after Tuesday anyway.
3: Exactly.
2: Mail
3: right.
2: So.
3: Yeah.
1: Tuesday.
4: Yep. And then we got vinyl coming in the fall. We're still
3: doing a limited run.
4: Yeah, we're looking into that. We have we had a couple different operations we were looking at to have them made. So we're just trying to figure out what the best deal is at this point. Instead of trying to rush it, we're just going to take them in.
1: Nice.
3: Well, we want to do colored vinyl. We want to do 180 grams. We want to
1: That was my next question.
3: Real album, not some thing that you pulled out of a magazine and put on your turntable. Remember those? Those little
1: the Beatles White Album?
3: Yeah.
2: Ouch.
3: Dude.
2: Right on, man.
3: Well,
4: that was why. We got one more on this album here. It's the last one. It's called Shadow Self. It's another one that I wrote the lyrics and I sing on. So, yeah, give that a listen.
2: Here we go.

0: Yeah.
1: Orbital Destroyer, everybody.
2: The Shadow Self.
1: OrbitalDestroyer.com. Yes. Go check them out. I'm sure they got merch links and they got they got album links coming. They got hot links, everybody. Just look it up. OrbitalDestroyer.com.
3: Yeah, don't pay corporate ticket fees.
2: That's right.
4: Nope.
2: Yeah.
4: We eat those. We pay them for you.
2: That's right.
4: We literally do. So
3: sign up for the mailing list, too.
2: Definitely, because we always give freebies. We've done free T-shirts in the past. We've done free stickers, merch, fits, and all that. So you never know what we're going to do.
4: Yep.
2: Yeah.
4: So, good stuff.
3: Great, great. Yeah.
1: Well, it's been a pleasure having you on the Dr. Shag Show.
4: It's always a blast being here.
1: Anything else that you guys want to plug or hit before we move or finish this up?
3: Say goodnight.
2: We just want to thank you guys so much. It was so awesome.
4: Having
2: we love having yeah, when you
1: guys our pleasure having you guys up here. You bring
3: amazing talent.
2: Thank you.
1: You bring the fun too. We have a good
4: time. You can't see it over the radio, but there's a big group hug going on.
3: Talent runs in packs.
2: Yep. And just get out to the Texas Hippie Coalition show at the Federal. That's a big deal for us.
4: If we could sell some tickets to that show and show up saying, there's 40 people here for us,
2: plus,
4: you know what that would do for us. So everybody listening, come check us out. I know it's an expensive ride to just see us, but the other three bands are great.
3: Hello,
4: come on out and hang out.
2: And we're taking a break in Denver. That's our we don't have another show till November in this area. So it's
4: we're everywhere
2: else.
4: We're Utah.
2: We'll
4: Springs,
2: be other places.
3: That's awesome. You guys kind of need a break.
2: We kind of do. Yeah, and we got to get back to writing. Believe it or not, even though we're giving our album today,
4: we've already got four new tracks in the works.
3: Yeah, that's great.
4: New album is bumbling up already.
3: Kind of enjoy this.
2: Oh yeah,
4: absolutely. Well, the goal is just to get our music out there. Just release, get it, just be creative, have fun, do your thing. This is a enjoyable project. There's so much fun into it with the people, the music, the band. So this is different for me. This is more just a steamroller that I'm just going to stay on until we run out of gas.
1: That's what we all do, man. Keep pushing.
3: Get out and see this band. They're amazing.
1: Get out and see this band. Definitely check out their website. I'm not lying. OrbitalDestroyer.com, everybody.
3: Yeah.
2: Thank you, guys.
3: A lot of cool things.
4: Sweet.
2: Appreciate you.
4: And thank you, Dr. Shag Show.
3: Thank you.
2: KYGT, the girl.
3: Yeah. We'll play a little until then.
1: All right. Well,
4: pick one. Play something good off, dude.
2: That's
4: something good.
3: Pick one. That's on the wrong set right there. You got to go. There you go.
2: Thank you. Love you guys.
3: Here we go.

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We had a great time with Orbital Destroyer. Thank you, everybody who tuned in, and we'll catch you next week with more of the Dr. Shag Show and the music that killed disco. All right.